0: Well, that was Gary Glitter and Hello, Hello, I'm Back Again. And now for your listening pleasure, I've got Mask Wolf with Astronauts in the Ocean. And I'd like to send a big cheerio out to Cheryl. She gave us a ring last week and I didn't get a chance to say a hello to her. And I'd like to say it now. So I hope you're continuing to listen to our wonderful radio station, Cheryl, and a very, very good morning to you. So I hope that you continue to listen to 107.5.
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0: And that was the Sunny Coast Rude Boys with Dumb Things. Actually, it was originally Paul Kelly and the Messengers cover version. So I hope you enjoyed that number.
1: Can you imagine having to learn to walk or talk again at your age? Recovering after a stroke is a long journey. It's often very confusing and quite lonely. But there's lots of people who've been there before and are wanting to help. 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

Jim Morrison with The Doors, Roadhouse Blues, and before that, Mental as Anything, a cover version of the Roy Orbison hit, Working for the Man, 11 to 2, News at 2, taking us there, Natalie Imbruglia, Little River Band, and Ted Mulready Gang.

0: That was Phil Seymour, Precious to Me. And before that, the Fraser Coast Group, the Bobcats, Gimme the Bush. 2:30, the PCYC Open Day is on Saturday, the 11th of July, 9:30 till 12:30, 9 Rourke Street, Pyalba. This will be a fantastic family day filled with fun activities. You'll have a chance to win a gymnastics or boxing membership. 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
1: I can't wait for Brisbane 32. 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First, teach them to swim. Why? Because too many little children drown each year. 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Fence the pool, shut the gate, teach your kids to swim. It's great. 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I'm Laurie Lawrence. 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
1: 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And don't worry, all winners will be contacted. Join the Barflies Club every Saturday and help them change lives one raffle at a time. Coming up now, we've got a new release from Caitlin Drew, Half Your Luck, followed by Jessica Mowboy, and Never Be the Same.

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0: listen to what we say. Moaning and groaning won't drive those blues away. 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

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That's Kelly Clarkson and Piece by Piece. As Elton John.

Britt McClymont and Adam Eckersley and Somebody Else's Dream. Wow. The song that started it all for Kate Miller-Heike. Caught in the Crowd.